It's about the people. The communication. 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
0: 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Reverend J Money chilling on the beat, yeah.

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1: In this week's news, it's been revealed that school children were able to buy knives from one in four shops during an undercover sting operation across Lancashire, including Preston. Teenage volunteers aged 14 to 16-year-old went into 49 shops across the county to try to buy knives and blades and were successful on 12 occasions. Brian Wrigglesworth from Bretherton was arrested following a high-speed chase reaching 110 miles per hour, resulting in a crash through a central reservation. The 51-year-old was spotted by police in Preston. A roadside drug wipe later tested positive for cocaine. Wrigglesworth has been jailed for 12 months and banned from driving for 3 years and 4 months. A spokesperson for Lancashire Police has said there has been a spate of youths setting fires in the local areas of Leyland and Bamber Bridge. A memorial bench which has been destroyed in Leyland will now have to be replaced at an unknown cost. 20-year-old Ethan Hardy of No Fixed Address has appeared in court, accused of making a bomb threat to Preston's St George's shopping centre and has been remanded in custody until a sentence hearing. Police were called to the centre on the 4th of May and a search was carried out, but nothing suspicious was found. And finally, the Izmir Grill takeaway on Newhall Lane in Preston, which opened on the promise of serving up healthy options, has been told to improve its hygiene or face legal action. An inspection by food safety officers saw the business handed a zero rating and ordered to make improvements in order to comply with the law. If you have a story for us, get involved at beat103.co.uk.
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1: In this week's news, it's been revealed that school children were able to buy knives from one in four shops during an undercover sting operation across Lancashire, including Preston. Teenage volunteers aged 14 to 16-year-old went into 49 shops across the county to try to buy knives and blades and were successful on 12 occasions. Brian Wrigglesworth from Bretherton was arrested following a high-speed chase reaching 110 miles per hour, resulting in a crash through a central reservation. The 51-year-old was spotted by police in Preston. A roadside drug wipe later tested positive for cocaine. Wrigglesworth has been jailed for 12 months and banned from driving for 3 years and 4 months. A spokesperson for Lancashire Police has said there has been a spate of youths setting fires in the local areas of Leyland and Bamber Bridge. A memorial bench which has been destroyed in Leyland will now have to be replaced at an unknown cost. 20-year-old Ethan Hardy of No Fixed Address has appeared in court, accused of making a bomb threat to Preston's St George's shopping centre and has been remanded in custody until a sentence hearing. Police were called to the centre on the 4th of May and a search was carried out, but nothing suspicious was found. And finally, the Izmir Grill takeaway on Newhall Lane in Preston, which opened on the promise of serving up healthy options, has been told to improve its hygiene or face legal action. An inspection by food safety officers saw the business handed a zero rating and ordered to make improvements in order to comply with the law. If you have a story for us, get involved at beat103.co.uk.
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1: 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Welcome to the breakfast show with us, the children from Ingle School. Back to school for us on Monday after a great week off.

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that's just about it from us today. Thanks so much for your company, wherever you've been listening, at home, at work, or on the move. 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
1: In this week's news, it's been revealed that school children were able to buy knives from one in four shops during an undercover sting operation across Lancashire, including Preston. Teenage volunteers aged 14 to 16-year-old went into 49 shops across the county to try to buy knives and blades and were successful on 12 occasions. Brian Wrigglesworth from Bretherton was arrested following a high-speed chase reaching 110 miles per hour, resulting in a crash through a central reservation. The 51-year-old was spotted by police in Preston. A roadside drug wipe later tested positive for cocaine. Wrigglesworth has been jailed for 12 months and banned from driving for 3 years and 4 months. A spokesperson for Lancashire Police has said there has been a spate of youths setting fires in the local areas of Leyland and Bamber Bridge. A memorial bench which has been destroyed in Leyland will now have to be replaced at an unknown cost. 20-year-old Ethan Hardy of No Fixed Address has appeared in court, accused of making a bomb threat to Preston's St George's shopping centre and has been remanded in custody until a sentence hearing. Police were called to the centre on the 4th of May and a search was carried out, but nothing suspicious was found. And finally, the Izmir Grill takeaway on New Hall Lane in Preston, which opened on the promise of serving up healthy options, has been told to improve its hygiene or face legal action. An inspection by food safety officers saw the business handed a zero rating and ordered to make improvements in order to comply with the law. If you have a story for us, get involved at beat103.co.uk.
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2: In this week's news, it's been revealed that school children were able to buy knives from one in four shops during an undercover sting operation across Lancashire, including Preston. Teenage volunteers aged 14 to 16-year-old went into 49 shops across the county to try to buy knives and blades and were successful on 12 occasions. Brian Wrigglesworth from Bretherton was arrested following a high-speed chase reaching 110 miles per hour, resulting in a crash through a central reservation. The 51-year-old was spotted by police in Preston. A roadside drug wipe later tested positive for cocaine. Wrigglesworth has been jailed for 12 months and banned from driving for 3 years and 4 months. A spokesperson for Lancashire Police has said there has been a spate of youths setting fires in the local areas of Leyland and Bamber Bridge. A memorial bench which has been destroyed in Leyland will now have to be replaced at an unknown cost. 20-year-old Ethan Hardy of No Fixed Address has appeared in court, accused of making a bomb threat to Preston's St George's shopping centre and has been remanded in custody until a sentence hearing. Police were called to the centre on the 4th of May and a search was carried out, but nothing suspicious was found. And finally, the Izmir Grill takeaway on Newhall Lane in Preston, which opened on the promise of serving up healthy options, has been told to improve its hygiene or face legal action. An inspection by food safety officers saw the business handed a zero rating and ordered to make improvements in order to comply with the law. If you have a story for us, get involved at beat103.co.uk.
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1: In this week's news, it's been revealed that school children were able to buy knives from one in four shops during an undercover sting operation across Lancashire, including Preston. Teenage volunteers aged 14 to 16-year-old went into 49 shops across the county to try to buy knives and blades and were successful on 12 occasions. Brian Wrigglesworth from Bretherton was arrested following a high-speed chase reaching 110 miles per hour, resulting in a crash through a central reservation. The 51-year-old was spotted by police in Preston. A roadside drug wipe later tested positive for cocaine. Wrigglesworth has been jailed for 12 months and banned from driving for 3 years and 4 months. A spokesperson for Lancashire Police has said there has been a spate of youths setting fires in the local areas of Leyland and Bamber Bridge. A memorial bench which has been destroyed in Leyland will now have to be replaced at an unknown cost. 20-year-old Ethan Hardy of No Fixed Address has appeared in court, accused of making a bomb threat to Preston's St George's shopping centre and has been remanded in custody until a sentence hearing. Police were called to the centre on the 4th of May and a search was carried out, but nothing suspicious was found. And finally, the Izmir Grill takeaway on Newhall Lane in Preston, which opened on the promise of serving up healthy options, has been told to improve its hygiene or face legal action. An inspection by food safety officers saw the business handed a zero rating and ordered to make improvements in order to comply with the law. If you have a story for us, get involved at beat103.co.uk.
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1: In this week's news, it's been revealed that school children were able to buy knives from one in four shops during an undercover sting operation across Lancashire, including Preston. Teenage volunteers aged 14 to 16-year-old went into 49 shops across the county to try to buy knives and blades and were successful on 12 occasions. Brian Wrigglesworth from Bretherton was arrested following a high-speed chase reaching 110 miles per hour, resulting in a crash through a central reservation. The 51-year-old was spotted by police in Preston. A roadside drug wipe later tested positive for cocaine. Wrigglesworth has been jailed for 12 months and banned from driving for 3 years and 4 months. A spokesperson for Lancashire Police has said there has been a spate of youths setting fires in the local areas of Leyland and Bamber Bridge. A memorial bench which has been destroyed in Leyland will now have to be replaced at an unknown cost. 20-year-old Ethan Hardy of No Fixed Address has appeared in court, accused of making a bomb threat to Preston's St George's shopping centre and has been remanded in custody until a sentence hearing. Police were called to the centre on the 4th of May and a search was carried out, but nothing suspicious was found. And finally, the Izmir Grill takeaway on Newhall Lane in Preston, which opened on the promise of serving up healthy options, has been told to improve its hygiene or face legal action. An inspection by food safety officers saw the business handed a zero rating and ordered to make improvements in order to comply with the law. If you have a story for us, get involved at beat103.co.uk.
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Nobody watching, just us in the coupe. 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
1: In this week's news, it's been revealed that school children were able to buy knives from one in four shops during an undercover sting operation across Lancashire, including Preston. Teenage volunteers aged 14 to 16-year-old went into 49 shops across the county to try to buy knives and blades and were successful on 12 occasions. Brian Wrigglesworth from Bretherton was arrested following a high-speed chase reaching 110 miles per hour, resulting in a crash through a central reservation. The 51-year-old was spotted by police in Preston. A roadside drug wipe later tested positive for cocaine. Wrigglesworth has been jailed for 12 months and banned from driving for 3 years and 4 months. A spokesperson for Lancashire Police has said there has been a spate of youths setting fires in the local areas of Leyland and Bamber Bridge. A memorial bench which has been destroyed in Leyland will now have to be replaced at an unknown cost. 20-year-old Ethan Hardy of No Fixed Address has appeared in court, accused of making a bomb threat to Preston's St George's shopping centre and has been remanded in custody until a sentence hearing. Police were called to the centre on the 4th of May and a search was carried out, but nothing suspicious was found. And finally, the Izmir Grill takeaway on Newhall Lane in Preston, which opened on the promise of serving up healthy options, has been told to improve its hygiene or face legal action. An inspection by food safety officers saw the business handed a zero rating and ordered to make improvements in order to comply with the law. If you have a story for us, get involved at beat103.co.uk.
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1: In this week's news, it's been revealed that school children were able to buy knives from one in four shops during an undercover sting operation across Lancashire, including Preston. Teenage volunteers aged 14 to 16-year-old went into 49 shops across the county to try to buy knives and blades and were successful on 12 occasions. Brian Wrigglesworth from Bretherton was arrested following a high-speed chase reaching 110 miles per hour, resulting in a crash through a central reservation. The 51-year-old was spotted by police in Preston. A roadside drug wipe later tested positive for cocaine. Wrigglesworth has been jailed for 12 months and banned from driving for 3 years and 4 months. A spokesperson for Lancashire Police has said there has been a spate of youths setting fires in the local areas of Leyland and Bamber Bridge. A memorial bench which has been destroyed in Leyland will now have to be replaced at an unknown cost. 20-year-old Ethan Hardy of No Fixed Address has appeared in court, accused of making a bomb threat to Preston's St George's shopping centre and has been remanded in custody until a sentence hearing. Police were called to the centre on the 4th of May and a search was carried out, but nothing suspicious was found. And finally, the Izmir Grill takeaway on Newhall Lane in Preston, which opened on the promise of serving up healthy options, has been told to improve its hygiene or face legal action. An inspection by food safety officers saw the business handed a zero rating and ordered to make improvements in order to comply with the law. If you have a story for us, get involved at beat103.co.uk.
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1: In this week's news, it's been revealed that school children were able to buy knives from one in four shops during an undercover sting operation across Lancashire, including Preston. Teenage volunteers aged 14 to 16-year-old went into 49 shops across the county to try to buy knives and blades and were successful on 12 occasions. Brian Wrigglesworth from Bretherton was arrested following a high-speed chase reaching 110 miles per hour, resulting in a crash through a central reservation. The 51-year-old was spotted by police in Preston. A roadside drug wipe later tested positive for cocaine. Wrigglesworth has been jailed for 12 months and banned from driving for 3 years and 4 months. A spokesperson for Lancashire Police has said there has been a spate of youths setting fires in the local areas of Leyland and Bamber Bridge. A memorial bench which has been destroyed in Leyland will now have to be replaced at an unknown cost. 20-year-old Ethan Hardy of No Fixed Address has appeared in court, accused of making a bomb threat to Preston's St George's shopping centre and has been remanded in custody until a sentence hearing. Police were called to the centre on the 4th of May and a search was carried out, but nothing suspicious was found. And finally, the Izmir Grill takeaway on Newhall Lane in Preston, which opened on the promise of serving up healthy options, has been told to improve its hygiene or face legal action. An inspection by food safety officers saw the business handed a zero rating and ordered to make improvements in order to comply with the law. If you have a story for us, get involved at beat103.co.uk.
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1: In this week's news, it's been revealed that school children were able to buy knives from one in four shops during an undercover sting operation across Lancashire, including Preston. Teenage volunteers aged 14 to 16-year-old went into 49 shops across the county to try to buy knives and blades and were successful on 12 occasions. Brian Wrigglesworth from Bretherton was arrested following a high-speed chase reaching 110 miles per hour, resulting in a crash through a central reservation. The 51-year-old was spotted by police in Preston. A roadside drug wipe later tested positive for cocaine. Wrigglesworth has been jailed for 12 months and banned from driving for 3 years and 4 months. A spokesperson for Lancashire Police has said there has been a spate of youths setting fires in the local areas of Leyland and Bamber Bridge. A memorial bench which has been destroyed in Leyland will now have to be replaced at an unknown cost. 20-year-old Ethan Hardy of No Fixed Address has appeared in court, accused of making a bomb threat to Preston's St George's shopping centre and has been remanded in custody until a sentence hearing. Police were called to the centre on the 4th of May and a search was carried out, but nothing suspicious was found. And finally, the Izmir Grill takeaway on Newhall Lane in Preston, which opened on the promise of serving up healthy options, has been told to improve its hygiene or face legal action. An inspection by food safety officers saw the business handed a zero rating and ordered to make improvements in order to comply with the law. If you have a story for us, get involved at beat103.co.uk.
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1: In this week's news, it's been revealed that school children were able to buy knives from one in four shops during an undercover sting operation across Lancashire, including Preston. Teenage volunteers aged 14 to 16-year-old went into 49 shops across the county to try to buy knives and blades and were successful on 12 occasions. Brian Wrigglesworth from Bretherton was arrested following a high-speed chase reaching 110 miles per hour, resulting in a crash through a central reservation. The 51-year-old was spotted by police in Preston. A roadside drug wipe later tested positive for cocaine. Wrigglesworth has been jailed for 12 months and banned from driving for 3 years and 4 months. A spokesperson for Lancashire Police has said there has been a spate of youths setting fires in the local areas of Leyland and Bamber Bridge. A memorial bench which has been destroyed in Leyland will now have to be replaced at an unknown cost. 20-year-old Ethan Hardy of No Fixed Address has appeared in court, accused of making a bomb threat to Preston's St George's shopping centre and has been remanded in custody until a sentence hearing. Police were called to the centre on the 4th of May and a search was carried out, but nothing suspicious was found. And finally, the Izmir Grill takeaway on Newhall Lane in Preston, which opened on the promise of serving up healthy options, has been told to improve its hygiene or face legal action. An inspection by food safety officers saw the business handed a zero rating and ordered to make improvements in order to comply with the law. If you have a story for us, get involved at beat103.co.uk.
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0: So we've moved into the second hour of just good new soul music, funk, disco, boogie, and AI that's out at the moment. Well, that's a cover of the Eye Tension, There's a Reason, and that is called the Warm Groove Mix. Ask me who's done it, I have no idea. Sounds like AI but unreleased, so it's like a robot in it. So this is Laura Tuoni, and there's a new track out, and it'll be available on Bandcamp for you to download. The track is called The Steps of Love.
1: Steps of give and take, a second chance. I've played my part, worn my heart. Now I'm reaching out.

that's a track by FM Robots, The Pressure. This is Tom Funknell, but he's featuring the vocalists of Omar. The track is called For Love. And then after that, I'm going to play Shayla Dunn, but a remix of her new single.

Yeah, I've got to agree with that. She came onto the scene last year and definitely got a lot of people talking, and I know the reason why. But yes, it's the modern day music, I'm afraid. So I'm going to go back in time to a very, very rare EP. Came out in 1999. I'm going to play two tracks, some of them R&B promo material. The group is called Third Avenue. I'm going to play a track called It's Over, and then Can't Get Over You.

Yeah, the show's mainly about focusing brand new records, whatever format it may come on, but it's also good to remember some of them tunes, including some of them rare ones back in the R&B days. That was one of them, Third Avenue. Now, last year, this album was brilliant. It's Stone Cold Magic. The artist is Ty Causey. Thought to play two more tracks to remind the tunes from last year. I'm going to play Take It Easy and Underneath the Stars. This is Ty Causey.

Yeah, where is the time going? You just heard Raheem Devon and Jamisha Bennett, track called Love Jones. And before that was Rockwell Hellman and a track called You. I'm going to keep with two tracks now by Lance Whitfield, both from his brand new album Freelance. First track is called Without You, but this is a special mix, the Vibe Mix.

I'm going to leave you tonight with the biggest 45 around at the moment, Julia Jorna. This track is Tell Me. Is

Yeah, that's the B-side of the new iZippo Records for Yes, Duty and Jolie, featuring Sugar Rainbow on that track, and it's called Tell Me. Absolutely amazing. But it's not as good as the A-side, and here's the A-side. All have a great week, and here's Julie and Jonah with Robin Love and Take My Love.

Or good morning, good afternoon, good evening, wherever you are in the world. Yes, it's Gary Prescott, DJ Flatcap, with just good new soul music, looking at some disco, R&B, funk, everything that's all brand new, along with some forgotten gems. Well, the good news is that record, Dexter Wansel, featuring Terry Wells, one of the iconic records, is now available on a 7-inch 4.5, thanks to Expansion Records. Absolutely brilliant release. Keeping with the classics, but this is a remix. Yes, Anita Baker.

Yeah, one of them brilliant forgotten R&B group signs G in Corner from 1996. I like the way. I think it's time for playing some of them new 45s. This is Double A Side by Louise Marshall, and then want to play something by the Brooklyn Players. But here's the first track, And As, And I Was Like.

Now the second track by Louise Marshall on that 45 is Where's the Party? And then something by the Brooklyn Players called Hypnotized, great 45. And then I might play another 45 after that.

Yeah, what a brilliant funk boogie record. Available now in your record shops. The Brooklyn Players, and a 45 called Hypnotized. So our friends from Coal Mine, which has got Durant Jones, the Indications, and Aaron Fraser, have brought a new 45, and it's called Let's Take Your Time. And then after that, I'm going to play something from The Sound of Amsterdam, one of the best double headers on the downloads.

Yeah, one of the biggest records on download at the moment from the soul of Amsterdam. The group are called the Kingsley Brothers, and the next track by them, wow, absolutely sensational. And then I'm going to play a track that I came back from the holidays and I found a track by Chromeo called Right Back to You. But here's that wonderful Kingsley Brothers, Eyes Don't Lie.

very special people if they're called one in a billion. Yes. So that's his new single. And this next album, I'm going to feature three tracks. It's called Rewind Volume 1. It's a compilation by James Day with various big, big artists. The first track is called Natural Thing, and it's featuring Audrey Wheeler, Walter Beasley, and You Nam. And then I've got a little track after that by Gavin Christopher.

Yeah, the album is absolutely unreal. James Day, their album is called Rewind Volume 1, collaboration of artists. On that one, it's called Considered Deliver. Audrey Wheeler again with Gavin Christopher. And now Audrey Wheeler is on this next track, which is with Glenn Jones, on a track entitled Don't Waste the Pretty. And then I'm going to play straight after that the main man at the moment on the downloads, Winter.

final track this hour, Winter. Like I said, one of the main men on the downloads at the moment. This one is called Such a Pleasure. I've got some great tracks next hour, including Bruno.

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If I send signals, will you listen? What's the value in a house that's haunted? I guess that all depends on who wants it. Wipe the tears off your shirt, don't look away.

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